one ticket, please. Long list, everybody's there. Hey, what's going on, man? Yeah, she's at home. Yeah, she's at home.

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It was too loud, it was burning. And I think we'll see each other soon someday, when we least expect it. Take care. Bye-bye.

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We do whatever we want. Yeah, yeah, yeah. There's a place on the map in the cotton candy land. Look,

0: 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We do whatever we want. Our empire of love.
1: R T S. Option musique.